0: Follow from the lover, let run away. Follow.
1: Follow.
0: Follow the steps made from yesterday. I'm hollow.
1: Hollow.
0: Empty from the lover, let get away.

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1: Holla! Holla!
0: Yeah! All I did was jump through hoops. Obstacles making us bruise.
1: Still!
0: You're the only one I choose.
1: Still!
0: What am I supposed to do? Couple late nights with my crew.
1: You said you were cool.
0: But you don't really like what I do. All I did was jump through hoops.

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The devil is on the rampage, seeking to divide.